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6: 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I'm so sorry, Jerome.
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1: A diamond can make a statement. 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It says this wasn't an impulse purchase. 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You found it. 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

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The Ghost.

Good morning. I'm Kaylee. You're listening to 106.1 The Goat. My heart cannot handle our $1,000 Bankrupt Daily Contest. I mentioned this earlier in the week that, hey, all last week when we started this contest, everyone walked away with money. No one hit the buzzer. Amazing. Both Monday, Bonnie, and yesterday, Tuesday, Jerome, both got the buzzer. I feel so bad. Like, Jerome was saying he was going to actually donate some of his money that he won. Dang it. I know. I feel so bad. That's how bankrupt Billy goes, though. It's just a mystery. I don't know what's behind the vaults. No one else does except for Bossman Evan. So we're going to play again today. Hopefully we don't hit a buzzer, or hey, hopefully we get up to $1,000 today. That'd be pretty sick. Be listening. We have our cue to call. They'll be playing after the 8 a.m. news.

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Chase the Ace is happening later today over at the Lloyd Extra. It's happening at 7:30. We are closing on that progressive jackpot being $33,000. So if you want to get in for the draw, either stop over at the Lloyd X sometime today, maybe when you're grabbing lunch, or just go on their website and be in for the draw. Hopefully you win the money. Who's

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That is new from the Lazies, Too Duff to Die. It's on 106.1 The Go. Good morning, I'm Kaylee. I have a little pro tip for you, okay? Coming up here on Friday, we're going to be hanging out at Inland Steel. They are doing something really cool. So if you stop by and bring a load of scrap metal, they're going to give you a free lunch from Tasty Cave. So that's a sandwich, chips, and a pop. And they have an extra 25% on your scrap metal. So you just drive by. We'll be hanging out there from 12 to 4 this Friday over at Inland Steel. Bring your scrap metal. You can make some money and get a free lunch from Tasty Cave.

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1: I'm Justin Goulet. Farmers across the Lloydminster region are seeing improving seeding conditions, though progress remains behind normal averages on both sides of the border as of May 26th. West of Lloydminster, Alberta producers have reached roughly 68% seeding, a sharp increase from the previous week as warm, windy weather helped dry out fields ahead of recent rainfall. Moisture conditions remain uneven, and hay is generally rated fair to good. Provincially, seeding continues to trail the average, with crop emergence still slow. East of Lloydminster and northwest Saskatchewan, seeding is sitting near 55%, well below the five-year average of 84%. While soil moisture is largely adequate, crop development is behind schedule, and producers are welcoming recent rain to help support emergence in the weeks ahead. Since Saturday, area rain gauges have collected upwards of 25 to 60 millimeters, with more rain forecast for next Sunday. The Lloydminster Public School Division's Fun Run is back this Friday at Bud Miller Park, and it's shaping up to be a colorful one. More than 1,500 runners, including over 1,000 students and families, are expected for the 21st annual event. Participants will get doused in color along the course before finishing with a family barbecue and prize draws. Organizers say the Fun Run continues to grow each year, thanks to over 70 volunteers and strong support from local businesses. Meanwhile, Mother Teresa School will have its Color Fun Run on June 13th as a fundraiser for its outdoor classroom. And Kim Burley is a founding member and drummer of Calgary's multiple Juno Award winners, the Stampeders. The legendary band returns to the prairies with a stop at the Vic Juba Community Theatre on June 18th. With so many iconic Canadian 70s hits, including Sweet City Woman, Wild Eyes, and Hit the Road Jack, the community welcomes the Stampeders one more time. Burley says the band plays all the songs fans want to hear, with a couple of new ones thrown in to freshen up the set list each tour.
2: It's just very cool that we're still out doing it, you know. And it's also been such a joy in my life to get to know people from St. John's to Tofino, you know.
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3: Sports. Blue Jays are playing the Braves again. Hopefully they can win this one. Game is at 5:15 today. We also have no games happening today for the NHL playoffs. Yesterday, spoiler alert, the Golden Knights and the Hurricanes, they played their first game of the Stanley Cup final. Golden Knights won that one 5-4. They have the night off. They're going to be playing again tomorrow at 6.
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3: 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As for weather, looks like just another rainy day today. Looks like we also have a risk of a thunderstorm later on. High of 17 for today. Definitely some rain heading our way tonight, dropping down to 10 degrees, which is where we are at right now. It's 10.
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Hey, good morning. I'm Kaylee. This is 106 on the Goat. I got some messages yesterday about just the dumb, useless information that you retain for no reason, and it helps you in no way at all. Let's see here. Kevin says it's Barbies aren't dishwasher safe, which I feel like is actually a good thing to know. I don't know how we got there, but, you know, don't put Barbies in the dishwasher. Let's see. A lot of people remember, like, phone numbers from their past. Jennifer here says elephants are pregnant for 2 years. And rabbits can retain, I don't know how to say this on the radio. Also something that would get them pregnant for up to 3 litters. Learn this one the hard way. Okay. A giraffe has 7 vertebrae in their neck. How? That's crazy. A lot of people remembering old addresses to places that they don't even live just because it was on a commercial. Oh, here's a good one. This is from Charlene. P. Sherman, 42, Wallaby Way, Sydney. Oh, if you don't get that, that's a Finding Nemo moment for you right there. Hey, if you have any more of these, I would love to know. Tell us on our Facebook page.

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Hey, if you have any extra metal hanging around, say like old appliances, got some copper, maybe like car batteries, anything like that, stop by Inland Steel this Friday. We're going to be hanging out there from 12 to 4, but they're doing a customer appreciation day. So they're doing a few things. One, if you bring any metal to them, they'll give you 25% more just on Friday from 12 to 4. And bring some metal, they'll give you a free sando, that's a sandwich, pop and a drink. Did I say pop and a drink? A sando, a drink and some chips, courtesy of Tasty Case. Yeah, so you can make some money for your metal and get a free lunch as well. Hell yeah. If you want more details about this, we have it on our community calendar at mylordminsternow.com. But be there, Inland Steel, this Friday, 12 to 4.

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1: I'm Justin Goulet. Farmers across the Lloydminster region are seeing improving seeding conditions, though progress remains behind normal averages on both sides of the border as of May 26th. West of Lloydminster, Alberta producers have reached roughly 68% seeding, a sharp increase from the previous week as warm, windy weather helped dry out fields ahead of recent rainfall. Moisture conditions remain uneven, and hay is generally rated fair to good. Provincially, seeding continues to trail the average, with crop emergence still slow. East of Lloydminster and northwest Saskatchewan, seeding is sitting near 55%, well below the five-year average of 84%. While soil moisture is largely adequate, crop development is behind schedule, and producers are welcoming recent rain to help support emergence in the weeks ahead. Since Saturday, area rain gauges have collected upwards of 25 to 60 millimeters, with more rain forecast for next Sunday. The Lloydminster Public School Division's Fun Run is back this Friday at Bud Miller Park, and it's shaping up to be a colorful one. More than 1,500 runners, including over 1,000 students and families, are expected for the 21st annual event. Participants will get doused in color along the course before finishing with a family barbecue and prize draws. Organizers say the Fun Run continues to grow each year, thanks to over 70 volunteers and strong support from local businesses. Meanwhile, Mother Teresa School will have its Color Fun Run on June 13th as a fundraiser for its outdoor classroom. And Kim Burley is a founding member and drummer of Calgary's multiple Juno Award winners, the Stampeders. The legendary band returns to the prairies with a stop at the Vic Juba Community Theatre on June 18th. With so many iconic Canadian 70s hits, including Sweet City Woman, Wild Eyes, and Hit the Road Jack, the community welcomes the Stampeders one more time. Burley says the band plays all the songs fans want to hear, with a couple of new ones thrown in to freshen up the set list each tour.
2: It's just very cool that we're still out doing it, you know. And it's also been such a joy in my life to get to know people from St. John's to Tofino, you know.
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3: 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We do have construction. 50th Street downtown here, there is some signage in place. It looks like today is just going to be another rainy day. High of 17. Right now, it's 10.
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1: I'm Justin Goulet. Farmers across the Lloydminster region are seeing improving seeding conditions, though progress remains behind normal averages on both sides of the border as of May 26th. West of Lloydminster, Alberta producers have reached roughly 68% seeding, a sharp increase from the previous week as warm, windy weather helped dry out fields ahead of recent rainfall. Moisture conditions remain uneven, and hay is generally rated fair to good. Provincially, seeding continues to trail the average, with crop emergence still slow. East of Lloydminster and north West Saskatchewan, seeding is sitting near 55%, well below the five-year average of 84%. While soil moisture is largely adequate, crop development is behind schedule, and producers are welcoming recent rain to help support emergence in the weeks ahead. Since Saturday, area rain gauges have collected upwards of 25 to 60 millimeters, with more rain forecast for next Sunday. The Lloydminster Public School Division's Fun Run is back this Friday at Bud Miller Park, and it's shaping up to be a colorful one. More than 1,500 runners, including over 1,000 students and families, are expected for the 21st annual event. Participants will get doused in color along the course before finishing with a family barbecue and prize draws. Organizers say the Fun Run continues to grow each year, thanks to over 70 volunteers and strong support from local businesses. Meanwhile, Mother Teresa School will have its Color Fun Run on June 13th as a fundraiser for its outdoor classroom. And Kim Burley is a founding member and drummer of Calgary's multiple Juno Award winners, the Stampeders. The legendary band returns to the prairies with a stop at the Vic Juba Community Theatre on June 18th. With so many iconic Canadian 70s hits, including Sweet City Woman, Wild Eyes, and Hit the Road Jack, the community welcomes the Stampeders one more time. Burley says the band plays all the songs fans want to hear, with a couple of new ones thrown in to freshen up the set list each tour.
2: It's just very cool that we're still out doing it, you know. 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
3: At 5:15, the Blue Jays, they have a game up against the Braves. We don't have a hockey game happening tonight. They played yesterday. Spoiler alert, Golden Knights won that game 5-4. Game 2 will be tomorrow at 6 o'clock.
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3: Downtown construction on 50th Street. There is signage in place. Anything else? Let us know. 780-875-1061. As for weather, it's just going to be another rainy day. High of 17. We do a risk of a thunderstorm later on today. Right now it's 10.
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0: For 25 years, you've been part of the herd. And now, it's time for the GOAT's $1,000 Bankrupt Billy.
1: Adam, how you doing?
2: Oh, I'm doing all right. How are you?
1: Oh, I'm just peachy, thank you. You ready to play some Bankrupt Billy?
2: Absolutely.
1: Okay, let's get into it. Let's start out here with vault number one.
3: 36 dollars.
1: Not a bad little start.
2: Yeah, not bad. I definitely want to open the next vault.
1: Okay. Hey, Adam, what are you up to, by the way? Like, where are you right now?
2: Oh, I'm just at work. I let my manager know that I was going to call in.
1: Did you let them know that you're, like, playing right now?
2: Oh, yeah. He just walked in the door.
1: Do you think he's listening?
2: I think they're listening, yeah.
1: That's so funny. They're just in the next room, like, probably being like, open another one, or they're like, keep it.
2: Yeah.
1: That's awesome. Okay, Adam, let's go for vault number two, risking 36 bucks. Vault two.
3: 97 dollars.
1: That's a big jump.
2: Not bad. I'm willing to risk it again.
1: You're gonna risk $97?
2: Oh yeah.
1: Okay. Risking $97. Here is vault three.
3: $121.
1: Ooh, that's like a tank of gas right there.
2: Yeah. Oh, I'm okay. I want to go another one.
1: Yeah, you're feeling good?
2: Yeah, like, I want to risk it. I might be a little bit of a gambler.
1: What do you think your coworkers are going to say?
2: They'll probably just enjoy watching me either win or lose.
1: Okay, risking $121. Here is vault four.
3: $287.
1: Whoa.
2: That was a good jump.
1: Yeah. My heart is just pounding. I don't know about you.
2: A little bit, actually.
1: Yeah?
2: I guess I can feel my heart going. So, $280. Mm-hmm. I think I want to go one more.
1: One more? Vault five?
2: Yeah.
1: Okay, risking $287. Here is vault five.
3: $352.
1: Ooh.
2: You know what? I think my limit, I was trying to go for 250, so I'm gonna cash out there.
1: Awesome. That is a smart play, I think.
2: Yeah.
1: Money. Okay, now we can breathe. I love how you're like, okay, 250, and you even went past that. But hey, congratulations to you. You got $352.
2: Oh, yeah. I'm going to take some buddies out for some supper.
1: Oh, okay. Good friend. That's awesome. Yeah. This is the thing, though, Adam. We have to listen to what the other vaults had for you.
2: Mm-hmm.
1: So we're going to listen. Oh, you're like, yes. Okay, here's vault six.
3: $458.
1: Ooh, that was over $100 right there.
2: Yep.
1: Okay, here's vault seven.
3: $517.
1: I don't like that. Okay.
2: That's okay.
1: Yeah, see, we're still good. $352, that's sick.
3: $558.
1: And that was vault eight. Okay, we're gonna keep going here. If this was like the $1,000 day, I'm gonna feel so bad. But still, again, $352.
2: No way, I got something out of this. I'm happy.
1: Oh, you're such a sweet person. Okay, here's vault nine. Yes. Oh, I love that. I feel like it was listening. It was like, you know what? This is a good person. You know, I'm going to show him that this was not the $1,000 day. And you walked away with some money, which is so sick.
2: Yeah.
1: Yes. Actually, you're the first person to walk away with money this week.
2: Oh, no way.
1: Yeah, you played it well, Adam.
2: Yeah.
1: Yes. Okay. I'm going to throw you on hold, okay?
2: For sure. Thank you.
1: Okay, hold on. Oh, my heart. Yes. Adam seems so sweet and he walks away with money. I love that so much. I just want to say a big old thank you to some of our friends who has sponsored our Bankrupt Billy contest, who made this possible where we can give away money, which is so sweet. So we have Rosano Transport. We have Sabre Communications. We have McCare Lawn and Yard Care. 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
1: Hey, this is Amy from Evanescence.
2: 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Who will you follow?
0: And playing right now on the GOAT.

New Evanescence. Who will you follow? It's on 106.1 The Goat. Good morning. My heart's just coming down from our $1,000 bankrupt Billy contest. We had Adam walk away with $352. That is so sick. And just a few before the buzzer. Could he have gotten more? Yeah, sure. I feel like this kind of game is so much harder when you're actually on the line and you have the money to lose. You know what I mean? Like when you're listening, you're probably like, I would have gotten another one, or I would have stayed. I wouldn't have gotten the buzzer. But actually playing, that's a different beast for sure. So shout out to Adam. Well played. Walk away with some moolah today. And don't worry, we are playing again tomorrow. So be listening for that cue to call. It'll be right after the 8 a.m. news.

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Okay, how stinking cute is this? Tomorrow, over at Pioneer Lodge, they are having their spring tea. So it's just $5 to get in. And they're starting off things with a bake sale. So that's going to be at 1:30. And then the tea is going to be happening from 2 to 3:30. Oh, so cool. We got the details. It's on our community calendar at myloydminsternow.com. But spring tea over at Pioneer Lodge tomorrow.

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1: I'm Justin Goulet. Farmers across the Lloydminster region are seeing improving seeding conditions, though progress remains behind normal averages on both sides of the border as of May 26th. West of Lloydminster, Alberta producers have reached roughly 68% seeding, a sharp increase from the previous week as warm, windy weather helped dry out fields ahead of recent rainfall. Moisture conditions remain uneven, and hay is generally rated fair to good. Provincially, seeding continues to trail the average, with crop emergence still slow. East of Lloydminster and northwest Saskatchewan, seeding is sitting near 55%, well below the five-year average of 84%. While soil moisture is largely adequate, crop development is behind schedule, and producers are welcoming recent rain to help support emergence in the weeks ahead. Since Saturday, area rain gauges have collected upwards of 25 to 60 millimeters, with more rain forecast for next Sunday. The Lloydminster Public School Division's Fun Run is back this Friday at Bud Miller Park, and it's shaping up to be a colorful one. More than 1,500 runners, including over 1,000 students and families, are expected for the 21st annual event. Participants will get doused in color along the course before finishing with a family barbecue and prize draws. Organizers say the Fun Run continues to grow each year, thanks to over 70 volunteers and strong support from local businesses. Meanwhile, Mother Teresa School will have its Color Fun Run on June 13th as a fundraiser for its outdoor classroom. And Kim Burley is a founding member and drummer of Calgary's multiple Juno Award winners, the Stampeders. The legendary band returns to the prairies with a stop at the Vic Juba Community Theatre on June 18th. With so many iconic Canadian 70s hits, including Sweet City Woman, Wild Eyes, and Hit the Road Jack, the community welcomes the Stampeders one more time. Burley says the band plays all the songs fans want to hear, with a couple of new ones thrown in to freshen up the set list each tour.
2: It's just very cool that we're still out doing it, you know. And it's also been such a joy in my life to get to know people from St. John's to Tofino, you know.
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3: Sports. Blue Jays have a game against the Braves today. They'll be happening at 5:15. No hockey tonight. They're resting up. They played last night. Golden Knights, Hurricanes playing for the Stanley Cup final. Golden Knights won that one 5-4. Tomorrow, they have their next game, Golden Knights versus Hurricanes. That's happening at 6.
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3: Coast roads and weather. We got construction, 50th Street, downtown Lloydminster here. Anything else on the roads? Let us know. 780-875-1061 is our number. We have some rain for today. It's just another rainy day. Risk of a thunderstorm later on this afternoon. High of 17. Looking at tomorrow, looks like another just rainy day, mainly cloudy. High of 19. Right now, it's 10.
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it's another day for Hurdle. This is where we try and figure out a song, an instrument or two at a time. Today, the song is from 1976. Is that 50 years ago? Holy Dana. Okay, let's get into it. Here is drums.

Ooh. Dang, okay, fast song. I don't know. I'm feeling like Iggy Pop, Mayor Melon, some CBGB band. I don't know. What are you thinking? Let me know. You can text in to our Northwind Radio text line, 780-875-1061. I have a new song for you, Armistice. This is an Edmonton band. They're called Royal Tusk. Here it is now.

Royal Tusk, a band from Edmonton. That's their new song right there. You're listening to 106 on the Goat. Hello, I'm Kaylee. We are playing Hurdle right now, trying to figure out a song, an instrument, or two at a time. Today's song is from 1976. I don't know if y'all are pulling my leg, because I always say whenever a song sounds a little faster, I always think it's Ballroom Blitz. But I have some people thinking it's Ballroom Blitz. So, you know what? We're just going to guess it. Ballroom Blitz. Do, do, do. Okay, 3, 2, 1. Ooh, it's Dot. It's bass. Oh. Oh, come on. Oh, man. Okay, wait. Someone texted in. It was a Kiss song. Do-do-do. Trevor. Told you, Kaylee. Kiss, Water, Rock and Roll, and Party Every Day. Trevor says, I'm the man. Okay. Okay. Ooh, but we have some people thinking it's Detroit Rock City. Ooh. Oh, man. Is it? Dun, dun, dun, dun. Dun, dun, dun. It might be. I'm so sorry, Trevor. Oh, no, I think it might be. Okay, wait. Kiss. See if that's even a thing. Rock and Roll All Night is there, but so is Detroit Rock City. What are we thinking? Trevor says OMG. It might be. I'm so sorry. Well, here. We'll guess Detroit Rock City. Ready? 3, 2, 1. Oh, it was. See, this is the thing about Hurdle. You can't be so confident sometimes. I get that all the time. Just absolutely burned. But hey, Trevor, your mind was on the right band, and I appreciate that about you. Let's see here. Who is guessing this right? Steve Warren. Donovan. Donovan even said, I thought that was right before you turned the bass on. Aw. Okay, there we go. Well, let's hear a couple more instruments to see where, you know, we might have got it. Dang. Okay. Dun, dun, dun, dun. Okay, voice.

0: Hell yeah. Hey, another hurdle solved. The answer was KISS, Detroit Rock City for hurdle.
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I got to get out of here so intern Justin can get in the studio. But before I go, I just want to remind you, tomorrow we have another game of our $1,000 Bankrupt Billy contest. Shout out to Adam, who walked away with $352 today. It's pretty good. It's pretty good. Yeah, we'll play again tomorrow at 8:10. I also got some requests so that we can play our answer for Hurdle today, which was Kiss, Detroit Rock City. So here you go. Here's the correct answer for today's Hurdle. All right. Have a good day. I'll see you on the flip side.

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In the Stars by the Rolling Stones. Good morning. My name is Justin, the new intern at the GOAT. Let me tell you something. It is chilly out there. Listen, I bike to work in the morning when it isn't blatantly raining out there. And listen, it was cold. It was cold, man. Currently 12 degrees, but feels like 6. And then honestly, it might feel lower than that. Going to be cloudy the rest of the day as well. Anyways, let's start us off with Jimi Hendrix, Fire.

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Scars by Papa Roach on The Goat. My name is Justin. And do you ever have those days where you just cannot wake up? Listen, I know a lot of people struggle with sleeping right through alarms. But in my case, I wake up to every alarm and just go back to sleep sometimes. This morning, I woke up to 4 different alarms. 4. Every single one successfully did its job. And every single time, I convinced myself that going back to sleep was the correct decision. And, you know, the worst part is, you know, I feel like I do actually wake up normally. You know, usually once I'm awake, I'm awake. But for whatever reason, this morning, my brain treated every alarm like a polite suggestion instead of a requirement. All right, let's continue on. We got Downtown by the Sheepdogs on The Goat.

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11: $121.
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12: 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We have to listen to what the other vaults had for you. 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
12: 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Okay, here's Vault 9. Yes! Actually, you're the first person to walk away with money this week.
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12: Yeah, you played it well, Adam.
13: Yeah.
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You gotta lose by the Black Keys on the GOAT. My name is Justin. Everybody seems to have their own method for waking up in the morning, you know? Some people are coffee people. They can't even function until they've had their first cup of coffee and somehow know exactly where the coffee maker is before they're even actually awake. I can't drink coffee. I don't even like the taste of coffee. Honestly, it tastes horrible to me. Other people need a shower right away. That's the thing that officially starts their day for them. I can definitely relate to that. Then you've got other people who open every single window and blind in the house so they can let all the sunlight just absorb their energy so they can fully wake up. And meanwhile, there are people who wake up naturally, you know, without an alarm. And honestly, I don't know how that works. I would love to know. You know, I think everybody has this one thing that flips the switch from, you know, I'm technically awake to, okay, I'm ready to move on with the day. So what's your wake-up routine? Because I feel like everyone's got their own system, and some of them are much more complicated than others and much more simple than the others. All right, we got Damn It by Blink-182 on the GOAT.

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0: All right, Bankrupt Billy was on today. 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When you hear the cue to call, you'll want to dial 780-875-1061 because that's your chance to get into the game and start opening vaults to see how much cash you can get your hands on. Here's how the game went with Adam this morning.
1: Okay, risking $287. Here is Vault 5.
2: $352.
3: Ooh. You know what? I think my limit, I was trying to go for 250, so I'm gonna cash out there.
1: Awesome. That is a smart play, I think.
3: Yeah.
1: Money.
0: Adam cashes out at $352, but we can't see how far he could have gone with the rest of the vaults.
2: $558.
1: And that was Vault 8? Okay, I'm gonna keep going here. If this was like the $1,000 day, I'm going to feel so bad. But still, again, $352.
3: No way. I got something out of this. I'm happy.
1: Oh, you're such a sweet person. Okay, here's Vault 9. Oh, I love that. I feel like it was listening. It was like, you know what? This is a good person. You know, I'm going to show him that this was not the $1,000 day. And you walked away with some money, which is so sick.
0: Potential $558. But hey, I think Adam played pretty well, getting $352 out of it. If you want to play yourself, make sure to call in at the queue just after 8:10 weekday mornings. So your next chance is going to be tomorrow. Make sure to be ready.

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Josh Ross, along with special guest Zach McPhee, is coming to the Synovus Energy Hub on June 12th for what should be a pretty memorable night of live music. 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Coming up, Sick by The Warning on The Goat.

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Smashing Pumpkins on 106.1 The Goat. My name is Justin. And something happening tomorrow night over at the 4th Meridian Brewing Company. It's Name That Tune from 7 until 9 p.m. It's one of those fun low-pressure nights where you can just show up, test your music knowledge, and play along. But there's also a really good reason behind it, too. They'll have adoptable dogs on site. You heard that right. Adoptable dogs. Listen, you love dogs. I love dogs. Who doesn't love dogs, bro? You know, the idea is simple, too. You can donate any amount to take part in the game. It all goes towards a good cause. So it's kind of the perfect mix of a relaxed night out, some music trivia, and helping support animals that need a home. Good times, great cause, and a chance to save lives. Happening tomorrow night at the 4th Meridian Brewing Company from 7 until 9. All right, we got Foo Fighters with your favorite toy on the goat.

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Youth by Nations by Greta Van Vliet on 106.1 The GOAT. My name is Justin. And something coming up this Saturday in downtown Lloydminster, Street Fest is back. It's a full day of free activities running from 10 a.m. to 3 p.m. and it's basically set up as a mix of different zones depending on what you're into. There's a kids zone for families, a sports zone with a street hockey tournament, and even an adventure zone if you're looking for something a little more high energy. But I feel like a street hockey tournament is pretty high energy. You'll also find a live entertainment throughout the day, plus an art market and a bunch of local vendors set up downtown. So that all sounds pretty fun. And if you want to start the day early, there's a pancake breakfast happening from 9 to 11 at the Olive Tree Community Center before everything kicks off. So yeah, full day of free stuff happening downtown Saturday for Street Fest. I'd be into it. First

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1: Good afternoon. We are aiming for 17 degrees today. That might be a tough ask with the wind out of the northeast, anywhere from 15 to about 20 kilometers per hour and a 60% chance of some showers. This is generally what else is making the round. Lloydminster Fire Rescue responded to a structure fire at Holy Rosary School early yesterday morning. Crews were called just after 5 o'clock, arriving within minutes and bringing the fire under control. Officials say the fire was contained to a small area of the building with no structural damage reported. All crews cleared the scene shortly after 6 o'clock and the cause of the fire remains under investigation. The Lloydminster Public School Division's Fun Run is back on Friday at Bud Miller Park and it's shaping up to be a colourful one. More than 1,500 runners, including over 1,000 students and family supporters, are expected for the 21st annual event. Now participants will get doused in colour along the course before finishing with a family barbecue and prize draws. Organizers say the fun run continues to grow each year thanks to more than 70 volunteers and strong support from local businesses. Meanwhile, Mother Teresa School will have its color fun run on June 13th as a fundraiser for its outdoor classroom. For these stories, more local news, go to MyLloydMinsterNow.com.
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1: Two Canadian Olympic medalists have been named as this year's Calgary Stampede Parade Marshals, short track speed skater Courtney Serreau and freestyle skier Mikhail Kingsbury will lead the parade through downtown Calgary on Friday, July 3rd. At the 2026 Winter Games, Serreau made history as the first Canadian short track speed skater to win four medals at a single Olympics and is just the second Canadian athlete ever to win four medals at one Winter Games. Meanwhile, Kingsbury earned both gold and silver to become the most decorated men's freestyle skier in Olympic history.
0: The Goat's Ag Report.
2: 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Farmers face pressures that go far beyond the field, and a new farm-informed counseling program is working to provide support. Sarah Hughes with the Calgary Counseling Center says farming comes with unique mental health challenges.
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5: And with that, the Grand Prairie Stampede is in the books. Aubrey Mottowillow would win back-to-back Grand Prairie Stampede Championships, along with being the 2026 Grand Prairie Stampede Aggregate Champion. However, it all started with the Permit Driver Race. The top four of the Permit Drivers competing will go on to continue throughout the WPCA season following Bonnyville. Permit Driver Dale Young says that he's coming into this season feeling more confident.
6: I feel a lot more relaxed.
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1: Our number is 780-875-1061. The North Wind radio text line for anything out of the ordinary on the roads. We've got new road construction to add to the list. You're heading on Highway 17, so basically 50th Avenue. As you're trying to get to downtown, be prepared to detour at 57th Street by the fast gas if you are heading south into downtown Lloydminster. Road crews are there for the next few months. Sewer and water lines. lines are being changed out. And if you're heading north, you're going to have to detour at 55 Street. So add that one to the latest road construction areas in Lloydminster. We're aiming for 17 today. A 60% chance we could see some more showers. One might be thundery. We'll wait to see on that as the afternoon unfolds. And with the wind out of the northeast, anywhere from 50 to 20 kilometers per hour, that 17 degrees might be a tough ask. We'll see where we go with that. 10 on the overnights and looking for 19 tomorrow.
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Fallen in Reverse with All My Life on 106.1 The GOAT. My name is Justin, and the Stanley Cup Finals have begun with Vegas taking game one in Carolina. 5-4 was your final score in Vegas's favor. First thing I got to mention, the crowd in Carolina was genuinely insane. The crowd pop on the first goal by Ehlers, that was one of a kind, you know. Other than that, Thomas Hertl takes the leading goal with 3 minutes left. 3 minutes left in the game, making it an absolute heartbreaker for the Canes to lose like that. I got to say, this is one of the best games in the entirety of the playoffs so far, which I guess is kind of expected. You got the two best teams going against each other right now. You know, I'm still rooting for Carolina and this one for Taylor Hall. Let me know who you got winning it all. Northwind Radio text line 780-875-1061. The GOAT.

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2: 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And corn is down $2 at $297 per ton. July Minneapolis futures on the wheat markets are down 10 cents at $6.33, with local hard red spring bid for June-July movement at $7.90 per bushel. In the oil seeds, July canola futures jumped $20 at $798 per ton or $18.10 per bushel. In the pulse markets, nearby red lentil prices remain at 25 cents per pound and yellow peas are trading at $8.25 per bushel. In the cattle markets, August live cattle lost 57.5 cents at $239.07 per hundredweight. 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

Under the Lighthouse by Big Wreck on 106.1 The Goat. My name is Justin. Continuing off the Stanley Cup discussion, there have been some mentions of Taylor Hall that I think are funny and also interesting. If Carolina wins the Cup, Taylor Hall has a real chance of winning the Conn Smythe, which is playoff MVP. That would give him a league MVP with his Hart Trophy back in New Jersey, and now a playoff MVP if they won. And while that sounds like some incredible hardware to have, there is a real argument. Taylor Hall is not good enough for the Hall of Fame, even with all that. He's never been a top, top guy everywhere he's went. Maybe for Edmonton, but I mean, he was a massive, massive loser in Edmonton in terms of winning and losing games. And he's had multiple down seasons, you know? His season in Boston wasn't that good. His season in Arizona was horrible. Seasons in Buffalo were also really bad. So what do you think? Taylor Hall, would he earn a spot in the Hall of Fame if he gets a Conn Smythe trophy? Let me know. 780-875-1061. The GOAT.

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4 by Return to Dust on 106.1 The Goat for the last of the Stanley Cup Finals discussion. The other frontrunner for the Conn Smythe playoff MVP, Mitch Marner, on the Vegas Golden Knights side. What a playoff run Mitch is having. But how are the Leafs fans feeling about this? You know, Leafs fans are everywhere in Canada. They're genuinely everywhere. After playing for the perennial playoff choking team, the Toronto Maple Leafs, Mitch Marner not only played for that team, but honestly led that identity of choking in terms of performance, letting the Leafs down year after year, just to finally leave and immediately get rid of that stigma. He has not only stunned Leafs fans, but the entire hockey world with his play in these playoffs. And hey, Leafs fans dogged on him for so long, but maybe it wasn't him. Was it Austin? Was it Willie? Who knows? Let me know. You think Mitch is just having a good playoff run, or were the Leafs holding him back? 780-875-1061. Coming up, Dirty Deeds Done Cheap by AC/DC.

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End of Me by Billy Talent on 106.1 The Goat. My name is Justin. And something I've noticed recently is how easy it is to get pulled into those oddly satisfying videos online. Like, you know, the press that squishes items, stuff like that. You know, recently, I've not even gotten to the normal ones, but I've somehow ended up watching barnacle removal videos. You know, it was actually, when I first looked at it, it was kind of gross, actually. Like, I didn't like watching it, but then I kept watching it for some reason. And it sounds really random, but there's just something about it that's weirdly satisfying. You know, like, you start watching out of curiosity. Suddenly, you're like 10 videos deep watching people clean shells. Like, these giant shells off these boats and stuff. You know, and it's just kind of satisfying. You know, it's not even that exciting on paper, but the process is just, it's just a nice watch. And I think that's the problem with these kind of videos. You know, you don't actually go out of your way to watch them. You just kind of end up there. And suddenly it's part of your night. All right. We got Rock and Roller by Kaleo on The Goat.

0: celebrating 25 years on air. Happy birthday, the OG GOAT. Thanks for being part of the herd.
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Little Sister by Queens of the Stone Age on 106.1 The Goat. My name is Justin. And something I've realized just after talking about how I fell into watching Barnacle videos is how easy it is to fall into random rabbit holes online without even meaning to, you know? Because you don't really just sit down thinking, I'm going to spend the next 20 minutes watching and researching this random topic I've never even heard of before. You know, it just kind of happens in the background while you're scrolling. You start with one thing, then another video pops up that's slightly related, and then suddenly you're a few layers deep into something you definitely weren't looking for in the first place. And this happened to me. It actually is a follow-up to the Barnacle thing I was talking about. Recently, I have been watching lobster catching videos, and I'm like totally into it. It makes no sense at all. I mean, we're in Lloydminster. We're farthest thing away from any lobster we're going to find, you know? And the funny part is you don't even really notice the switch. It just turns into, you know, I'll watch one more. And next thing you know, you're a lobster expert, you know? So yeah, the internet's great for that. You never really know what you're going to end up once you start clicking around.

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0: 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When you hear the cue to call, you'll want to dial 780-875-1061 because that's your chance to get into the game and start opening vaults to see how much cash you can get your hands on. Here's how the game went with Adam this morning.
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Volbeat with Shotgun Blues on 106.1 The Goat. My name is Justin, and that's going to do it for me today. Appreciate you hanging out, listening along. Hope your day goes smooth from here. I'll catch you again next time here on The Goat.

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0: Don't want to go home tonight. It's 3 days grace. 106.1 The Goat. Good afternoon. I'm Jason. Thank you so much for hanging out with me on your Wednesday. It's brand new music from 3 days grace. By the way, 3 days grace, of course, one of your headliners in next month's Rockin' Thunderfest. Can you believe that's going down already? We're already in June, halfway through the year. I have no idea how that happened, but yeah, Rockin' Thunderfest, it is fast approaching July 11th and 12th. 3 days grace and Creed going to be your headliners there. Also, Glorious Sun's grandson, Paul Langlois, Biff Naked, Mammoth, Buck Cherry, Calling All Captains. The list goes on and on. By the way, if you missed out on winning a pair of tickets to Rockin' Thunderfest, last month we did the Goat's 25th anniversary birthday bash. You can still get your tickets for Rockin' Thunderfest. They're still doing the $20 down. Yeah, all you do, pay $20. It's sort of like a payment plan. And you just keep paying it until it goes up. You can secure your ticket for just $20. Speaking of maybe winning, we got $1,000 up for grabs every single week with the Goat's $1,000 Bankrupt Billy. Let you know what happened earlier this morning with Kaylee. That's on the way roughly 10 minutes from now.
1: Afternoons are better with the Goat.

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0: I'll be honest, I have no idea what a red jumpsuit apparatus is. However, I assume you could buy plenty of them should you win $1,000 with the GOAT's $1,000 Bankrupt Billy. Yeah, if you don't know how it works, every single week we give away up to $1,000. The more vaults that you open, the more money you could walk away with. However, if you trip the alarm, Billy catches up to you, you lose all your money. Here's what happened earlier this morning with Kaylee when Adam was playing the GOAT's $1,000 Bankrupt Billy.
1: I think I want to go one more.
2: One more? Vault 5?
1: Yeah.
2: Okay, risking $287. Here is Vault 5.
3: $352.
2: Ooh.
1: You know what? I think my limit, I was trying to go for 250, so I'm gonna cash out there.
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1: Yeah.
0: Adam cashing out at $352. He stopped on vault number 5. However, if he would have kept going all the way up to vault number 8, he would have walked away $558 and then would have gone bankrupt after that. Again, I've been saying this for a while. You got to have nerves of steel. Especially, like, if someone was dangling, like, $200 in front of me, it would be hard for me not to take the sure thing. You know what I mean? 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The GOAT's $1,000 Bankrupt Billy happens every single weekday morning at 8:10 with Kaylee.

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We're going to be getting some new music from those guys a little bit later on towards the end of the month, June 26th. That's Pretty Reckless when I wake up. The Pretty Reckless, they have a new album dropping, Dear God. Again, that one's coming out June 26th. If you got your tickets for AC/DC, you will see the Pretty Reckless. They're going to be open up for them, Commonwealth Stadium over in Edmonton, August 9th. Speaking of some live music, if you want to win your way in, happening a lot closer to home, Josh Ross, Juno nominee, multi-platinum country artist. He's going to be coming up to Lloyd next week, June 12th already. We're doing a giveaway. All you need to do is enter in your first name, your last name, your email, all that good stuff. And then you could walk away with a pair of tickets to see country star Josh Ross and special guest Zach McPhee at the Synovus Energy Hub. First major concert at the Synovus Energy Hub. You know, in movies and TV shows where there's a really old guy and he's driving behind the steering wheel and he's talking to his grandkids and he says, "Look at that building over there. Your granddad helped build that building." That could be you, and you could say, "Look at that building over there. Your granddad went to the first major concert at the Synovus Energy Hub all those years ago." And again, it's super easy. It's super easy to win your way in. All you have to do, head over to the Win tab, myloydminsternow.com.

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Locked in the trunk of a car, it's the Hip on the Goat. I'm Jason. It feels like for the last week, maybe 2 weeks, it's sort of been very quiet on the Oilers coaching front. We don't have an update on who is potentially going to be the next head coach of the Edmonton Oilers. We do have an update, however, on who might not be the next coach of the Edmonton Oilers, and that person potentially is Bruce Cassidy. We'll talk more about that. It's on the way after new music from Evanescence. Until then, Linkin Park, up from the bottom, the Goat.

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0: 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Everything that rocks.

The sixth album from Evanescence, Sanctuary, set to drop this coming Friday. It's new music on the goat. Who will you follow from Evanescence? I've been saying this for a while. That is the song, at least for me anyway, of 2026. Potentially, their new album will be the album of the year. Again, that's just based on my own professional opinion. The Oilers and their head coach, it's been kind of muddy over the last handful of weeks. Bruce Cassidy, former coach of the Vegas Golden Knights, it's been a muddy situation. Vegas pretty much has control on which teams can and cannot talk to Bruce Cassidy. So far, they have said no to everybody, and the reason that they're given is because that they're in the playoffs, so they're focusing on that. However, Gary Bettman, commissioner of the NHL, he did a big press conference yesterday. He was asked about the Bruce Cassidy situation, and he pretty much said, yeah, there's nothing we can do about it. Vegas is well within their rights to make sure that Bruce Cassidy pretty much doesn't coach anywhere for the next 3 years. So, unfortunate news, especially if you were hoping that he would be the next coach of the Edmonton Oilers. And this seems to have a trickle effect. News coming out, not for the Oilers, but for the Toronto Maple Leafs. Apparently, they're interviewing some other coaches because they've kind of given up hope that Bruce Cassidy will be made available. One of those coaches is a name that's been floated around to be the next head coach of the Edmonton Oilers, former goaltender and head coach for the New York Islanders, Patrick Waugh. Again, nothing set in stone yet, but as of right now, the Bruce Cassidy situation coming to the Oilers doesn't look too good. Things can change. You never know what could happen between now and next week from now, but that's the situation as it stands.

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1: 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Border Rock.

love. It's Led Zeppelin. And earlier this morning, a whole lot of money was coming Adam's way. Yeah, he was playing the Goat's $1,000 Bankrupt Billy. Ended up stopping on vault number 5. Walked away this morning. $352 now burning a hole in his back pocket. If he would have kept going all the way up to vault number 8, he could have won $558. But you never know. You could go bankrupt at any time. We've seen it happen on vaults as early as, I think, 3. And we've also seen it go all the way up to $1,000. But yeah, we haven't given that away as of yet. Because, of course, the nerves of steel.

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1: I'm Justin Goulet. Lloydminster Fire Rescue responded to a structure fire at Holy Rosary High School early Tuesday morning. Crews were called just after 5 a.m., arriving within minutes and bringing the fire under control. Officials say the fire was contained to a small area of the building with no structural damage reported. The school has been cleared for occupancy and classes are continuing, but cafeteria services are closed and students are asked to bring their own lunch. Lloydminster is set to get a new neighborhood park after City Council approved a $567,000 construction contract for Parkview Green Space. The project will add walking trails, trees, landscaping, and park amenities, with work expected to begin this summer and wrap up by October. Council noted that the winning bid came in well below others, but administration says the contractor has a strong track record of delivering similar projects in the city. Councillors also discussed adding clearer design visuals and ensuring the new trails connect with the city's broader network moving forward. And the Lloydminster Public School Division's Fun Run is back this Friday at Bud Miller Park, and it's shaping up to be a colorful one. More than 1,500 runners, including over 1,000 students and families, are expected for the 21st annual event. Participants will get doused in color along the course before finishing with a family barbecue and prize draws. Organizers say the Fun Run continues to grow each year thanks to more than 70 volunteers and strong support from local businesses. Meanwhile, Mother Teresa School will have its Color Fun Run on June 13th as a fundraiser for its outdoor classroom. For these stories and more, you can visit our website, MyLloydMinsterNow.com.
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3: The Carolina Hurricanes were leading at one stage as Game 1 in the best of seven Stanley Cup Finals got going last night in Raleigh, but the red-hot Vegas Golden Knights had other ideas and came away with a hard-fought win on the road, closing out the opener 5-4. Game 2 goes down tomorrow from 6 p.m. in Raleigh. The Canes will look to even things up with the W ahead of the weekend visit to the Vegas Barn on Saturday. And to the Diamond, the Blue Jays went down 3-4 yesterday to the Braves in Atlanta. The second game of their three-game road trip goes tonight. First pitch just after 5:15 p.m.
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3: Some more road construction to add there. 50th Avenue North, Highway 17. If you're heading south into downtown, prepare to detour at Fast Gas near 57th Street. And if you're heading north, prepare to detour at 55th Street. Crews are working on sewer and water main upgrades, and that should take place over the summer months, so they'll be a while at it there. The weather this evening, well, of course, we said we'd try to aim for 17. That was always a tough go. We'll settle for 11 on the overnights. There's still about a 30 to 60% chance of showers through Thursday and Friday. Of course, Saturday is Street Fest. We'll hope for some better weather at that point. There could be some foggy patches on the overnights tonight. Some of that precipitation could show up as the fog, so look out for that overnight as well. But tomorrow, Thursday, aiming for 20 degrees.
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subscription services have sort of gotten out of hand over the last 5, maybe 10, even 15 years. It's Watchmen All Uncovered, 106.1 The GOAT. I'm Jason. You remember when Netflix, I think it started out, what, like $5 a month all those years ago? It's now all the way up to over $20 a month if you want to pay for that. And now, some stuff that used to be free, they're starting to charge for. There's the free version, but you can also subscribe to various things that Meta has, including Facebook, Instagram, and even to a lesser degree, WhatsApp. We're going to talk about that, what Facebook wants to charge you some money for. It's something that's very weird. It doesn't even really make sense to me. That's on the way in a few songs after REM. Till then, latest from Figure 11, The Mountain, The GOAT.

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0: Okay, so I think we can all agree that subscriptions have gotten out of hand over the last handful of years. But maybe at the top of the list of things I would never want to pay for is Facebook.
1: Here comes the money.
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0: And news coming out that Meta has launched paid subscriptions on pretty much everything. Facebook, Instagram, and WhatsApp. Now, thankfully, there's still going to be the free versions that you're using right now. But you'd think if they're going to start charging people to use these things, it would be for stuff that actually makes sense. For the low, low price that I assume will only go up over time, $3.99 a month, you can have better analytics, story rewatch statistics, a wider audience reach, and profile customization options. And that's basically it. There's a lot of things about this I don't really get. Mainly, they're not offering the one thing I think people would like, and that's to see the posts in order, like how it used to be before. Like how you'd see things when they happen. Now when you scroll, at least on the app anyway, it'll say 36 minutes ago, 8 hours ago, last Thursday. Also, out of all of the things to ask people to pay for, Facebook shouldn't be one of them. At least for me. Like, I don't want to see the political views of people that I went to elementary school with right now for free. There is zero chance I am going to pay $48 a year to do it.
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0: one, the GOAT. Your summer tradition continues. The Lord X Fair is back July 8th to 11th. 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The music acts will shine. July 8th, High Limit. 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And July 11th, Took. 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

0: Long train running. It's the Doobie Brothers on the goat. I'm Jason. Thanks to a bunch of sponsors, including but not limited to a huge thank you to Iron Jet Promotions, Rosenau Transport, Lloydminster Exhibition, the City of Lloydminster, End of the Row, Sellers RV, Paladin Electric, Prairie AG, Relay Distributing, a bunch of sponsors. We were able to give away up to $1,000 every single week thanks to the Goat's $1,000 Bankrupt Billy. Adam was playing the Goat's $1,000 Bankrupt Billy earlier on this morning with Kaylee. Here's what happened when he was trying to win a bunch of money.
1: I think I want to go one more.
2: One more? Vault 5?
1: Yeah.
2: Okay, risking $287. Here is Vault 5.
3: $352.
2: Ooh.
1: You know what? I think my limit, I was trying to go for 250, so I'm gonna cash out there.
2: Awesome. That is a smart play, I think.
1: Yeah.
0: Again, if he kept going, he could have made it all the way up to vault number 8, walked away with $558. But that's always the gamble, right? There's that little voice in the back of your head that says, keep going, you could do one more. But then there's that bigger voice that says, no, hang on a second, you could lose it all and walk away with nothing. That's the gamble you got to take. Of course, the more vaults you open, the more money you could walk away with. But if you hit that buzzer, you get caught by Billy, you lose it all. If you missed out on playing the Goat's $1,000 Bankrupt Billy today, good news. You could also play tomorrow morning, every single weekday at 8:10 with Kaylee.

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1: I'm Justin Goulet. Lloydminster Fire Rescue responded to a structure fire at Holy Rosary High School early Tuesday morning. Crews were called just after 5 a.m., arriving within minutes and bringing the fire under control. Officials say the fire was contained to a small area of the building with no structural damage reported. The school has been cleared for occupancy and classes are continuing, but cafeteria services are closed and students are asked to bring their own lunch. Lloydminster is set to get a new neighborhood park after City Council approved a $567,000 construction contract for Parkview Green Space. The project will add walking trails, trees, landscaping, and park amenities, with work expected to begin this summer and wrap up by October. Council noted that the winning bid came in well below others, but administration says the contractor has a strong track record of delivering similar projects in the city. Councillors also discussed adding clearer design visuals and ensuring the new trails connect with the city's broader network moving forward. And the Lloydminster Public School Division's Fun Run is back this Friday at Bud Miller Park, and it's shaping up to be a colorful one. More than 1,500 runners, including over 1,000 students and families, are expected for the 21st annual event. Participants will get doused in color along the course before finishing with a family barbecue and prize draws. Organizers say the Fun Run continues to grow each year thanks to more than 70 volunteers and strong support from local businesses. Meanwhile, Mother Teresa School will have its Color Fun Run on June 13th as a fundraiser for its outdoor classroom. For these stories and more, you can visit our website, MyLloydMinsterNow.com.
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3: Two Canadian Olympic medalists have been named as this year's Calgary Stampede Parade Marshals. Short track speed skater Courtney Serreau and freestyle skier Mikhail Kingsbury will lead the parade through downtown Calgary on Friday, July 3rd. At the 2026 Winter Games, Serreau made history as the first Canadian short track speed skater to win four medals at a single Olympics and is just the second Canadian athlete ever to win four medals at one Winter Games. Meanwhile, Kingsbury earned both gold and silver to become the most decorated men's freestyle skier in Olympic history. To the diamond, where the Blue Jays went down 3-4 yesterday to the Braves in Atlanta. The second game of their three-game road trip goes tonight. First pitch in this hour just after 5:15.
2: The Goat's Ag Report.
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5: And with that, the Grand Prairie Stampede is in the books. Aubrey Motto Willow would win back-to-back Grand Prairie Stampede Championships, along with being the 2026 Grand Prairie Stampede Aggregate Champion. However, it all started with the Permit Driver race. The top four of the Permit Drivers competing will go on to continue throughout the WPCA season following Bonnieville. Permit Driver Dale Young says that he's coming into this season feeling more confident.
6: I feel a lot more relaxed in the wagon box now, and I know the horses that I have, and we've got to work with them a lot more, and I have a summer under our belt with them, so I'm looking forward to the start of the year here.
5: Next up, we're headed to Bonnieville for the Bonnieville Chuck Wagon Championship.
2: Goat Roads and Weather.
3: Road crews are leading summer projects in various parts of Lloydminster. 50th Street between 50th Ave and 51st Ave, that's all blocked off. And add to that list now, 50th Avenue heading north, it's blocked off between 55th Street and 57th Street. So prepare to detour on either side of that fast gas location there on Highway 17 North. We'll settle for 11 degrees on the overnights towards tomorrow morning. Possibly could see some foggy patches developing on the overnights. Looking for 20 tomorrow and still taking about a 30 to 60% chance we could see some showers tomorrow, Thursday, and also on Friday. But hopefully by Saturday, we'll see some more sunshine, of course, for Street Fest in downtown Lloydminster.
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0: fresh music from Highwind. It's Payphone 106.1 The Goat. Good afternoon. I'm Jason. Here's where I think the Goat's $1,000 bankrupt Billy works out in your favor, even if you don't end up getting in, or even if you get in and you don't win a bunch of money. I think a lot of people are going to be focused on that rather than some of the other contests we got going on. For good reason, too. Again, we're giving away $1,000, up to $1,000, I should say, every single week. But we also got some other contests on the horizon, too. Even happening right now. This one is going to close June 5th. So this coming Friday, you got two more days to get your name into the draw for Prairie Mayhem Demolition Derby. All you have to do is head over to the Goat's Facebook page, leave a comment on who you'd bring with you, and then we're making that draw again this coming Friday. So you can do just like Maury did and say, I'm bringing Cassidy. Or Candace says she's bringing Cecil. Quentin said he's going to bring Melissa, should he be the winner. Lisa said, I'm going to take Blaze. Yeah, that contest closes this coming Friday. How you get your name into that draw? Look for the post pinned to the top of our Facebook page. Comment the person you'd bring with you. It's going to close up this coming Friday. And, of course, the Prairie Mayhem Demolition Derby happening next weekend, June 13th. Same chaotic fun, new name, going down at the Lloyd X. Again, more details, you can find us online. 106.1 The Goat, Lloyd Minster on Facebook.
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1: Hey, it's Jason. Here's your Rock Report for Wednesday, June 3rd. Video going viral of a high school talent show. Kids got up on stage and played the song Blind from Korn. To a lot of people's surprise, a mosh pit broke out. Some people started crowd surfing. When reached for comment, some of the teachers who witnessed it said, maybe there is hope for the next generation after all. Also in the news, drummer Tommy Lee gives more reason on why he quit the band Motley Crue in the late 90s to the mid-2000s. He said, quote, I was feeling a little bit stifled creatively, so I actually quit for a couple years, and that's when I started Methods of Mayhem, started doing some solo stuff because I had to switch gears, stuff that I wasn't previously able to do in the Motley Crue format. Yeah, when Reach for Comment, fans said they're okay with Methods of Mayhem and Tommy Lee doing other things outside of Motley Crue, as long as it's not season two of Tommy Lee Goes to College. And finally, wrapping things up, Weezer has announced a brand new album, tentatively titled The Gold Album, along with a new single, We Might As Well Be Strangers, featuring Rivers Cuomo, collaborating with Wednesday's Carly Hartsman. The new album from Weezer, the self-titled Gold Album, set to come out later on this summer, August 21st.

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Sheepdogs, rock and roll, the goat. I'm Jason. That is going to do things for me today. I'm getting out of here, taking off. I just want to say thank you so much for listening. Whenever you did, I really appreciate it. Don't forget, tomorrow morning is your next opportunity to play the Goat's $1,000 Bankrupt Billy. You could walk away up to $1,000 if you got the nerves to steal. If you can open as many vaults without getting caught and losing all your money, you could be the very first winner of $1,000. I don't think it's been done yet. If it has been done yet, well, it wasn't as grandiose as it could be tomorrow, should you be the lucky person. So again, Goat's $1,000 Bankrupt Billy happens every single weekday morning at 8:10 with Kaylee. Again, huge thank you to our sponsors, including but not limited to Aztec Safety, Grizzly Trucks, City of Lloydminster, End of the Roll, Sellers RV, Paladin Electric. 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I will leave you with Mammoth the Spell. I'm the Goat. 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